tell her. Gotta find a way. But then just please let me. I'm not happy when I stay. So let me go. Oh, let me go. Let me go. Let me go.